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day, Potts Farm was a place to go. 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
1: 5:31 as we kick things off on a Monday. Hope you had a fantastic weekend as we rise and shine. It is, Mike, we get to a high of 23 this afternoon. Very comfortable with sunshine. 13 is where we are right now with Kane Brown and Lauren Elena on Big Country. Good morning.

Dare I say, a little cool to dip those toes in the water this afternoon. We are Big Country at a high of 22 across CK this afternoon, albeit sunshine. 13 right now. Cheryl coming up at 6. New sports weather. George Burge and Lou Bryan. I threw

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1: With an update from cknewstoday.ca, I'm Cheryl Johnstone. The Conservative Party wants the Prime Minister to release full details of the proposed Canada-US trade deal before talks collapse. CBC News says neither government has released those details, but the Conservatives might get their wish today or tomorrow when Mark Carney briefs opposition leaders. When the deal collapsed, new 50% tariffs on $28 billion worth of Canadian goods went into effect. Canada says it'll match those levies dollar for dollar starting September 8th. Meanwhile, the Americans blame Canada for the breakdown in talks. U.S. President Trump commented on social media that Canada wants the benefits of being a U.S. state without being one. He also claimed Canada had imposed massive amounts of tariffs on American farmers for years. U.S. Trade Representative Jamieson Greer says there's no plans for new talks with Canada. The Together CK Review Committee is looking for new members as its current term comes to an end. The committee helps to oversee the Together CK grant program, which supports community events and projects across Chatham-Kent. This year, the program invested $375,000 in 66 initiatives, including Crowfest, Retrofest, Wambo, and the Dresden Night Market. Community-minded residents over the age of 18 with committee or volunteer experience are encouraged to apply. Successful applicants will serve four-year terms and commit about 30 hours each fall. We'll find out more about Unifor's tentative deal with General Motors this weekend. That's when workers will get the details and vote on it. It's been endorsed by the union. Talks followed the pattern, which was set when Unifor ratified its deal with Ford. Talks with Stellantis should start soon. The U.S. Treasury Secretary is expected to announce today what economic measures the U.S. will take against Iran's trading partners. Iran has vowed to shut down all oil exports. Reuters says the measures will target fearful nations that appease Iran. That could include China, which gets half of its oil from the Gulf region. In sports, the Toronto Blue Jays lost the rubber match against the Yankees, falling 8-3 to New York. Jays kept it close until the sixth inning when the Yankees scored three runs and knocked starter Jose Soriano out of the game. The loss drops Toronto 1.5 games back of the final wildcard spot in the American League. The Detroit Tigers are 3.5 games back after they fell 11-7 to Kansas City. Tigers have lost five straight. In other baseball news, the Toronto Blue Jays will take on the Chicago Cubs in next season's Little League Classic. The game will take place on August 19th in Williamsport, Pennsylvania during the Little League World Series. The Chatham-Kent Barnstormers game in Kitchener yesterday was postponed because of the weather. They'll host Toronto tonight in another makeup game. Chatham's Bridget Carlton had 18 points, 5 assists, 5 steals, and 4 rebounds, but the Portland Fire lost 105-100 to Washington. Another WNBA action, the Toronto Tempo fell 88-78 to Las Vegas. Canada's women's basketball team downed Mexico 83-53 to clinch a spot in the 2028 Summer Olympics. In CFL action, the BC Lions beat the Saskatchewan Roughriders 30-16 for their fourth straight win. Ryan Blaney won the NASCAR Cup Series race at New Hampshire Motor Speedway. It's his third victory of the season. Kyle Kirkwood won the IndyCar Freedom 250 Grand Prix. And in Formula One, Lando Norris won the Dutch Grand Prix to claim back-to-back victories. Now the forecast, a mix of sun and cloud today, also windy with a high of 23, cloudy tonight with a low of 13, and sunny tomorrow with a high of 25. Right now it's 13 Celsius. I'm Cheryl Johnstone. For more on these and other stories, visit cknewstoday.ca.
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0: It's Luke Combs. We are Chatham Kent's Big Country 91.3 611. Happy Monday morning. Hope you had a fantastic weekend. Back at it again. It is Big Breakfast and Mike and Cheryl. Coming up very soon, we will get to your big buzz. And if you brew your coffee at home, there's some tips to make it even better. And if you ever think about skipping breakfast, you might want to think again. Some research says you can live longer with breakfast. 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
5: What's happening? The Big Buzz.
0: Well, if you're thinking of skipping breakfast, this might change your mind a bit.
6: A large study suggests meal timing, not just food choices, may influence your longevity. So researchers looked at the diet of over 31,000 adults, and they found people who ate their first meal after noon faced a 29% higher risk of death from any cause compared to people who ate it in the morning between like 7 and 8 a.m.
0: First of all, how do you wait until noon to have your first bites of food?
6: People that do that intermittent fasting, I guess.
0: Wow. No, thank you. Cardiovascular deaths jumped 46%, while life expectancy averaged 2.46 years shorter at age 50 if you skip the breakfast.
6: But the researchers do caution the findings are just observational at this point, and they advise against any sort of extreme schedule changes.
0: And speaking of breakfast, if you brew the coffee at home, do you have your routine nailed down to a science? Do you wing it? There are four mistakes we might be making when brewing our daily cup of coffee.
6: Number one is something I do. Buying more coffee than you can brew in a month.
0: Oh, do you?
6: Yeah, I'm buying bulk. Come on. That's
0: fair
6: how
0: enough.
6: You save money. Buying in bulk can actually work against you when it comes to coffee because they say it's better to buy smaller quantities of beans because freshness does make a difference.
0: Also, maybe a mistake is using water straight from the tap. Brewing in filtered water instead of tap water will make your coffee taste better. Tap water in North America, large, treated with chemicals, and those chemicals can affect the flavor of the coffee.
6: I do use the stuff from my Brita filter to make my coffee.
0: Fair enough. That's one I'm making. I just go right from the tap, so.
6: Also, they say you shouldn't wash your coffee maker too often because your coffee pot doesn't need an intense scrub after every use. They say even small amounts of residue from soap can leave behind a bad taste. Sometimes it's good enough to just rinse it out with hot water and tap.
0: And also, maybe a mistake is doing it to go all the time. A lot of us have a treat for the fuel to kick off our day, but in other cultures, drinking coffee is a chance to slow down, connect with people, and even an extra 10 minutes to drink that cup of coffee with a family member, a friend, a coworker can shift that energy of a crazy morning.
6: Or you can be like Mike and he nurses one medium coffee for about 6 hours
0: every
6: day.
0: Hey, easy. I mean, you're right.
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0: He is Sully Burrows. We are Chatham Kent's Big Country 91.3. Just put it on me in the Big Breakfast your Monday morning. It is Mike and Cheryl in your Daily Scoop in about 15 minutes or so. Does Dolly Parton, does she ever slow down?
1: No. She's got another project that she's working on. Add to the list of dozens of other things she's doing. Plus, we'll also hear from Bunny XO. She's got a lot going on these days. And she talked a little bit about how she's doing after her divorce from Jelly Roll.
0: It's coming up on The Scoop. And Cheryl's coming up new sports weather shortly at 6:30.
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0: They are the Prairie States. We are Chatham Kent's Big Country. 91.3 at Easy Man, 6:30 in your Monday morning. Looking for a high of 23 this afternoon. Right now, it's 13.
1: With an update from cknewstoday.ca, I'm Cheryl Johnstone. Opposition leaders may find out today or tomorrow what was in the trade deal with the U.S. that forced Canada's negotiators to walk away from the table late Friday night. The Conservative Party told CBC News that it wants the details. Prime Minister Mark Carney says the deal would have restricted Canada's ability to negotiate trade deals with other countries. 50% tariffs on $28 billion worth of Canadian goods are now in effect. Meanwhile, the Americans blame Canada for the breakdown in trade talks. U.S. President Trump commented on social media that Canada wants the benefits of being a U.S. state without being one. He also claimed that Canada had imposed massive amounts of tariffs on American farmers for years. The U.S. trade rep says there's no plans for any new talks with Canada. Applications are now open for residents who are interested in joining the Together CK Review Committee. It looks at applications for the Together CK Grant Program, which provides funding for community events and projects throughout the municipality. This year's program invested $375,000 in 66 initiatives, supporting everything from festivals and markets to cultural and community events. Applicants must be at least 18, and if selected, would serve a four-year term. The deadline to apply is September 18th. A powerful El Niño is back, and climate scientists warn its impact could be felt around the world well into next year. CBC News says the Pacific warming event is expected to bring a warmer-than-normal winter to much of Canada. Scientists say El Niño did not cause this summer's extreme heat and wildfires, but they did warn it could amplify extreme weather already fueled by a warming planet. In sports, the Toronto Blue Jays lost 8-3 to the Yankees. That drops the Jays 1.5 games back of the final wildcard spot in the American League. The Detroit Tigers have lost 5 straight after falling 11-7 to Kansas City. In other baseball news, the Toronto Blue Jays will take on the Chicago Cubs in next season's Little League Classic game. The Chatham Kent Barnstormers game in Kitchener yesterday was postponed because of the weather. They'll be hosting Toronto tonight in another makeup game. Chatham's Bridger Carlton had 18 points, 5 assists, 5 steals, and 4 rebounds, but the Portland Fire lost 105-100 to Washington. Another WNBA action, the Toronto Tempo lost 88-78 to Las Vegas. Ryan Blaney won the NASCAR Cup Series race at New Hampshire Motor Speedway, and in Formula One, Lando Norris won the Dutch Grand Prix to claim back-to-back victories. Now the forecast, a mix of sun and cloud today, also windy with a high of 23, cloudy tonight with a low of 13, and then sunny tomorrow with a high of 25. Right now it's 13 Celsius. I'm Cheryl Johnstone. For more on these and other stories, visit cknewstoday.ca.
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0: It's Kane Brown. We are Chatham Kent's Big Country 91.3 and Woman 642 in the Big Breakfast. It is Mike and Cheryl. Good morning to you. Big announcement coming up in just over an hour from now at 8 o'clock. You're going to want to hang out and find out what we have to say. It is a big announcement. Your chance to win something big. That's all we can say. We still can't give you too many clues, but at 8 o'clock, it will all be clear for you. Right here. Stick around. Daily Scoops coming up. Dolly Parton has yet another thing that she's working on. We'll let you know. And Bunny XO, she's got a lot going on these days. How is she doing since the official breakup from Jelly Roll? She'll give you an enthusiastic answer and your Daily Scoop in just over a minute.
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0: It's a Daily Scoop. Oh, a Dolly Parton avatar is in the future.
7: She says that she and her team are working with companies who create avatar performances, and it's in the early stages. Dolly also gave a bit of a health update since she had to cancel a recent Dollywood appearance. She said she's been dealing with health issues that she didn't pay attention to while she was busy watching over her late husband, Carl. She said, even though I'm still healing, I'm still working.
0: And she's opening a new hotel next month in Nashville called the Songteller Hotel. Dolly is also opening a museum there called The Life of Many Colors. It'll be the largest exhibit celebrating her life anywhere in the world.
7: And if she's not already doing enough, she's also working on a line of dog treats with Purina. Oh, and she's got the Cup of Ambition coffee line, which is expected to be available online starting in September.
0: Busiest person in the world. Taylor Sheridan, Paramount, and NBC Universal are all being sued by a writer who claims Sheridan stole her idea for a TV show and then used it to create Yellowstone.
7: The writer says she submitted a pilot script, show bible, and a pitch deck for a show called Sovereign Nation to Sheridan's reps in late 2016 or early 2017. And she says Yellowstone then used her plot details and casting recommendations. So she's seeking damages and profits tied to the alleged copyright infringement and wants to stop future and continued infringement.
0: And Bunny XO has a lot going on these days, and she's making it pretty clear that life after Jelly Roll has taken her in an unexpected direction.
7: She recently appeared on the Today Show, where they asked how she was doing several months after her divorce from Jelly Roll, and her answer was about as enthusiastic as it gets.
8: Ladies, they should have never let me back out in the streets because I love it here. All right? I love it here and I'm never going back. I mean, I hope that my journey can show women that I feel like us as women, we put ourselves aside so much for, you know, partners, friends, kids, and it's like we don't pour into ourselves, and sometimes you need to be selfish and you need to pour into yourself. Yeah. And I just hope my journey can show people like, hey, you know what? It doesn't matter how hard of a situation you're going through, you're gonna get through that, you're gonna rise up, and you're gonna be even an even better version of yourself.
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0: There's Dally Smith and Alexandra Kay. We're Chatham Kent's Big Country 91.3. And how do you miss me? Big Breakfast with Mike and Cheryl. Thanks for all the votes over the weekend on the big question, BigCountry913.com. Talking about sleep habits.
1: We asked, how much sleep do you average per night? 72% of you, the majority, gets between 6 and 8 hours. But 4% said they get less than 5.
0: Yikes. I don't know how you feel the next day. I don't know how you do it in less than that amount of time.
1: I do it most nights, but I usually supplement with a nap in the afternoon.
0: It is critical. Those naps are critical.
1: Yes, they are.
0: Today, we're talking about coffee. Earlier on in the program, we talked about some coffee-making tips if you do it at home. Like, you don't have to scrub your coffee maker every single time. You use water that's filtered. It's better than using straight tap water, and some other tips. So we're talking about how you primarily make your coffee at home.
1: Yeah, are you using like one of those automatic drip machines, the single serve pods, French press, or do you have someone else make your coffee and get takeout?
0: I included French press just to see how many fancy, bougie, because that seems pretty bougie to me, the French press.
1: It takes time, but I know some people, one, prefer it, but two, also, they're like, it's cheaper to buy one of those little French press than buy like a whole automatic drip style machine.
0: That's fair. That's fair. So how do you primarily make your coffee? Maybe you're doing it right now. That's a big question. Vote all day. BigCountry913.com.
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1: With an update from cknewstoday.ca, I'm Cheryl Johnstone. The Conservative Party wants the Prime Minister to release the full details of the proposed Canada-US trade deal before talks collapsed. CBC News says neither government has released those details yet, but the Conservatives might get their wish today or tomorrow when Mark Carney briefs the opposition leaders. When the deal collapsed, new 50% tariffs on $28 billion worth of Canadian goods went into effect. That includes dairy products, alcohol, wood products, hockey equipment, clothing, electronics, furniture, and other goods. Canada says it'll match those levies dollar for dollar starting September 8th. Meanwhile, the Americans blame Canada for the breakdown in talks. U.S. President Trump commented on social media that Canada wants the benefits of being a U.S. state without being one. He also claimed Canada had imposed massive amounts of tariffs on American farmers for years. U.S. Trade Representative Jameson Greer says there's no plans for new talks with Canada. Chatham Kent is looking for residents to help decide which community projects receive Together CK grant funding. The current term of the Together CK Review Committee is winding down, and applications are now being accepted for new members. The grant program has supported local initiatives since 2000, and this year invested $375,000 into 66 projects across Chatham Kent. Applicants should be community-minded, be at least 18 years old, and have relevant volunteer or committee experience. The new members will serve for 4 years. We'll find out more about Unifor's tentative deal with General Motors this weekend. That's when workers will get the details and vote on it. It's been endorsed by the union. Talks followed the pattern set when Unifor ratified its deal with Ford. Talks with Stellantis should start soon. A new survey suggests fewer Ontario students are struggling with psychological distress than during the pandemic, but concerns remain high. CAMH found that 46% of students in grades 7 to 12 reported moderate to serious psychological distress last year, down 5 percentage points from 2023. The Canadian Press's online gambling is becoming more common, though, with 1 in 10 students placing sports bets in 2025. In sports, the Toronto Blue Jays lost the rubber match against the Yankees, falling 8-3 to New York. Jays kept it close until the sixth inning when the Yankees scored 3 runs and knocked starter Jose Soriano out of the game. That drops Toronto 1.5 games back of the final wildcard spot in the American League. The Detroit Tigers are 3.5 games back after falling 11-7 to Kansas City. Tigers have lost 5 straight. In other baseball news, the Toronto Blue Jays will play the Chicago Cubs in next season's Little League Classic game. That'll take place on August 19th in Williamsport, Pennsylvania during the Little League World Series. The Chatham Kent Barnstormers game in Kitchener yesterday was postponed because of the weather. They host Toronto tonight in another makeup game. Chatham's Bridget Carlton had 18 points, 5 assists, 5 steals, and 4 rebounds, but the Portland Fire lost 105-100 to Washington. Another WNBA action, the Toronto Tempo lost 88-78 to Las Vegas. Canada's women's basketball team downed Mexico 83-53 to clinch a spot in the 2028 Summer Olympics. In CFL action, the BC Lions beat the Saskatchewan Roughriders 30-16 for their 4th straight win. Ryan Blaney won the NASCAR Cup Series race at New Hampshire Motor Speedway. Kyle Kirkwood won the IndyCar Freedom 250 Grand Prix. And in Formula One, Lando Norris won the Dutch Grand Prix to claim back-to-back victories. Now the forecast, a mix of sun and cloud today, also windy with a high of 23, cloudy tonight with a low of 13, and sunny tomorrow with a high of 25. Right now it's 13 Celsius. I'm Cheryl Johnstone. For more on these and other stories, visit cknewstoday.ca.
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0: It's Riley Green. We are Chatham Kent's Big Country 91.3. And his latest, Think As You Drunk. Good morning. It's a big breakfast. It is Mike and Cheryl on this Monday, 7:13. And coming up in just a few minutes, your big IQ with Riverview Gaming Center. 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One of them is the right answer. 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
1: Hi, it's Cordell. Good morning. Time for our feel-good stories of the day. Well, remember that story about the orange lobster that was found at the Real Canadian Superstore in Chatham, Kent? Something that only happens once in every 30 million lobsters. Well, they ended up finding a home for him permanently, saving him from being purchased for dinner and sending him instead to Ripley's Aquarium of Canada. Two men were swept down the Detroit River after their rented jet ski started sinking. But the crew of a Detroit mailboat, the J.W. Westcott II, a mailboat that delivers, well, mail and packages and supplies to passing freighters, pulled them safely from the water. They even towed the sinking jet ski back to the dock, turning what could have been a terrible Friday night into a pretty great rescue story. A guy named Roberto Franco recently visited a restaurant, and when he left, he couldn't remember if he tipped his waitress or not. So he wrote a letter to the owner along with $50 explaining what the waitress looked like. Luckily, the deli tracked her down, but she didn't even remember him because, of course, she serves so many people each day. But Roberto was a busboy growing up, and he just couldn't bear the thought of possibly stiffing the waiter. And a woman named Heidi Widmer heard loud banging coming from the apartment unit above her. And at first, she was annoyed at the noise. But then, she figured out the sounds were coming from her 85-year-old neighbor, Carol, who has Parkinson's and was struggling to live independently. So Heidi quickly began helping with Carol's meals, cleaning, trash pickup, and paperwork, and the two quickly grew close. Heidi then shared her story online, and people across the country pitched in with letters and groceries. They even helped raise more than $60,000 for Carol's needs. Heidi then got their landlord to make some upgrades to Carol's apartment, including a new stove and air conditioning. Carol now refers to Heidi as her grandmother.
2: My first night was a little rough. Noisy neighbor above.
3: It's your downstairs neighbor. Do you need anything?
4: 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And I'm wondering what the bowling ball sound is. That's her walker.
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6: No.
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6: No.
5: Ma'am?
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7: 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He's replacing the carpet, putting a screen door in, and even a stove.
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0: Tyler, Joe Miller, and Matt Lang together. We're Chatham Kent's Big Country 91.3 724. It's Mike and Cheryl. 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
1: Today's question: over half of us have this item in our home, and it's considered to be outdated. 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Which one is right?
0: What are we looking for here? Judy, good morning.
2: Good morning.
0: All right, what are those for? What are we looking for? What's the right answer?
2: Analog clock.
0: An analog clock with the old-fashioned hands up there. You're right, Judy. You've got it.
2: Thank you.
0: What are you up to today?
2: Well, it's going to be a lazy day. I'm going into the library, and I'm going to get the rain swept off the deck. And tonight we're going to a ball game if it doesn't get rained out.
0: Very good. Yeah, the Barnstormers. Yeah, Barnstormers tonight at Fergie Jenkins Field. Enjoy it, Judy, and we've got that gift card at Riverview Gaming Center, okay?
2: Thank you so much.
0: That is a great Monday ahead for you. Analog clock. Most of us have them. And there's the younger generation that don't even know how to tell time. That's why I've heard. There's articles saying that younger people don't even know how to tell time from those.
1: You know what? I have one at home, and I took the batteries out because it would die so quick that I just, like, gave up. And I never even looked at it. Anyway.
0: It's the analog clock we're looking for today. Judy, our winner in the Big IQ with Riverview Gaming Center. Another chance to win at 7:20 tomorrow morning.
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0: She's Kelsey Kulik. We are Chatham Kent's Big Country 91.3 729. Happy Monday morning. It is Mike and Cheryl. Coming up in about 12 minutes, we'll talk about Mattel launching the first ever Uno Championship Series. If you like that card game, we'll talk about that. Like sunshine this afternoon, a little cooler than what we've had the last few days. 23 our high this afternoon. Right now, it's 13 Celsius.
1: With an update from cknewstoday.ca, I'm Cheryl Johnstone. Opposition leaders may find out today or tomorrow what was in the trade deal with the U.S. that forced Canadian negotiators to walk away from the table late Friday night. The Conservative Party told CBC News that it wants the details. Prime Minister Mark Carney says the deal would have restricted Canada's ability to negotiate trade deals with other countries. 50% tariffs on $28 billion worth of Canadian goods are now in effect. Meanwhile, the Americans are blaming Canada for the breakdown in trade talks. U.S. President Trump posted on social media that Canada wants the benefits of being a U.S. state without being one. He also claimed Canada has imposed massive amounts of tariffs on American farmers for years. The U.S. trade rep says that there's no plans for new talks with Canada. Applications are now open for residents interested in joining the Together CK Review Committee. It reviews applications for the Together CK grant program, which provides funding for community events and projects throughout the municipality. This year's program invested $375,000 into 66 initiatives, supporting everything from festivals and markets to cultural and community events. Applicants must be at least 18, and if selected, will serve a four-year term. The deadline to apply is September 18th. A powerful El Niño is back, and climate scientists warn its impact could be felt around the world well into next year. CBC News says the Pacific warming event is expected to bring a warmer than normal winter to much of Canada. Scientists say El Niño did not cause the summer's extreme heat and wildfires, but they warn it could amplify extreme weather that's already being fueled by a warming planet. In sports, the Toronto Blue Jays lost 8-3 to the Yankees. That drops the Jays 1.5 games back of the final wildcard spot in the American League. The Detroit Tigers have lost 5 in a row after falling 11-7 to Kansas City. In other baseball news, the Toronto Blue Jays will play in next season's Little League Classic. They'll take on the Chicago Cubs. The Chatham-Kent Barnstormers game in Kitchener yesterday was postponed because of the weather. They host Toronto tonight. Chatham's Bridget Carlton had 18 points, 5 assists, 5 steals, and 4 rebounds, but the Portland Fire lost 105-100 to Washington. Another WNBA action, the Toronto Tempo lost 88-78 to Las Vegas. Ryan Blaney won the NASCAR Cup Series race at New Hampshire Motor Speedway. That's his third victory of the season. Kyle Kirkwood won the IndyCar Freedom 250 Grand Prix. And in Formula One, Lando Norris won the Dutch Grand Prix. Now the forecast, a mix of sun and cloud today, also windy with a high of 23, cloudy tonight with a low of 13, and sunny tomorrow with a high of 25. Right now it's 13 Celsius. I'm Cheryl Johnstone. For more on these and other stories, visit cknewstoday.ca.
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5: Big Breakfast.
3: It is Mike and Cheryl, the Big Breakfast. Good morning. Board game Saturday with my daughter.
6: And what games did you play?
3: So we played Uno, and we played about a third of Monopoly, because that's as far as we can get before we get a little bit squirrely.
6: Has any game of Monopoly ever not ended with someone flipping the board?
3: It is one of the most frustrating things. And it always starts out like, oh, this is going to be great. Mm-hmm. But then someone's always inevitably going to be grouchy that they don't have enough properties or enough money.
6: Yep. Big question, though, when it comes to Uno. Do you play by the official rules, or do you kind of follow your own rules? Because the official rules say if you play a pickup four card and then someone plays another pickup four card, it's still just pickup four. Or do you say, no, it's pickup eight?
3: I don't think we play official rules in anything. We make, as long as nobody fights in the family, we just play with whatever. And sometimes we don't even finish the game. We just walk away.
6: And do you think you're pretty good at Uno?
3: No.
6: No?
3: No. Usually we play it so infrequently, maybe twice a year, I have to ask, okay, what do I do next?
6: So you're not going to be qualifying for the very first ever Uno Championship
3: Absolutely
6: Series?
3: Absolutely not. No.
6: Yeah, apparently they're doing that. Mattel is launching, and there'll be some qualifying tournaments with a chance to advance to the championships in L.A. That'll be happening in November, and it'll be streaming live on Twitch.
3: Remember back in the day when poker was starting to become like televised on sports networks?
6: Oh, yeah. During the NHL lockout.
3: Yeah.
6: I remember that.
3: And then during the pandemic, I think it was pretty prominent as well. I think I might peer in on this. I'm a little bit curious about the Uno Championship Series.
6: Yeah. Well, I won't be there. I'm not allowed to play board games with my nephews or my sister. My sister's just banned from playing board games.
3: No. Why?
6: She's too competitive. She's not allowed to play.
3: Does she flip a board?
6: No, but she gets really frustrated if she's not good at something immediately. That's how competitive she is. And her children all cheat. All my nephews cheat because they all have that competitive gene as well.
3: Have you had an intervention with her?
6: We don't invite her to board game nights, and I refuse to play any sort of games with my nephews like that anymore.
3: I think an intervention might not be far away after this conversation. Which board game frustrates you the most? Is it Uno? Is it Monopoly? Let us know. Drop us a line. What board game frustrates you the most? And are you as volatile as Cheryl's sister?
5: Have your say. Call or text with your comments to the Wattuck Fuel Studio line at 519-351-6300.

0: We carry on through a Monday morning. Kenny Chesney, Chatham Kent's Big Country 91.3. It is Mike and Cheryl getting close to 8 o'clock. And just after 8 o'clock, we have a big announcement that we've been teasing for a while now.
1: And now all we can really say is that it's a big giveaway announcement. There's a big hint for you right there. But you got to keep listening. Just after 8 is when you'll finally find out what we've been talking about.
0: So the wait is almost over. Looking like a pretty nice day today. We'll see more sunshine by this afternoon. 23, our high 13 in CK right now.
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1: With an update from cknewstoday.ca, I'm Cheryl Johnstone. The Conservative Party wants the Prime Minister to release full details of the proposed Canada-US trade deal before talks collapsed. CBC News says neither government has released those details, but the Conservatives might get their wish today or tomorrow when Mark Carney briefs the opposition leaders. When the deal collapsed, new 50% tariffs on $28 billion worth of Canadian goods went into effect. That includes milk, beer, and wine to cement, clothing, electronics, and sporting equipment. Canada says it'll match those levies dollar for dollar starting September 8th. Meanwhile, the Americans blamed Canada for the breakdown in talks. U.S. President Trump commented on social media that Canada wants the benefits of being a U.S. state without being one. He also claimed that Canada has imposed massive amounts of tariffs on American farmers for years. The U.S. trade rep says that there's no plans for new talks with Canada. How concerned are you about the economic fallout of the Canada-U.S. trade war? You can let us know in our CK News Today question of the day on our website. The Together CK Review Committee is looking for new members as its current term comes to an end. The committee helps to oversee the Together CK grant program, which supports community events and projects across Chatham-Kent. This year, the program invested $375,000 into 66 initiatives, including Crowfest, Retrofest, Wambo, and the Dresden Night Market. Community-minded residents over the age of 18 can apply, and the successful applicants will serve a four-year term. We'll find out more about Unifor's tentative deal with General Motors this weekend. That's when workers will get the details and vote on it. It's been endorsed by the union. Talks followed the pattern which was set when Unifor ratified its deal with Ford. Talks with Stellantis should start soon. The U.S. Treasury Secretary is expected to announce what economic measures the U.S. will take against Iran's trading partners. Iran has vowed to shut down all oil exports. Reuters says the measures will target fearful nations that appease Iran. That could include China, which gets half of its oil from the Gulf region. In sports, the Toronto Blue Jays lost the rubber match against the Yankees, falling 8-3 in New York. Jays kept it close until the sixth inning when the Yankees scored three runs. That loss drops Toronto 1.5 games back of the final wildcard spot in the American League. The Detroit Tigers are now 3.5 games back after they fell 11-7 to Kansas City. Tigers have lost five straight. In other baseball news, the Toronto Blue Jays will take on the Chicago Cubs in next season's Little League Classic. That game will take place August 19th in Williamsport, Pennsylvania, during the Little League World Series. The Chatham-Kent Barnstormers Game and Kitchener yesterday was postponed because of the weather. They host Toronto tonight. Chatham's Bridger Carlton had 18 points, 5 assists, 5 steals, and 4 rebounds, but the Portland Fire lost 105-100 to Washington. In other WNBA action, the Toronto Tempo lost 88-78 to Las Vegas. Canada's women's basketball team downed Mexico 83-53 to clinch a spot in the 2028 Summer Olympics. In CFL action, the BC Lions beat the Saskatchewan Roughriders 30-16 for their fourth straight win. Ryan Blaney won the NASCAR Cup Series race at New Hampshire Motor Speedway. That's his third victory of the season. Kyle Kirkwood won the IndyCar Freedom 250 Grand Prix. And in Formula One, Lando Norris won the Dutch Grand Prix to claim back-to-back victories. Now the forecast, a mix of sun and cloud today, also windy with a high of 23. Cloudy tonight with the temperature dropping to 13 and sunny tomorrow with a high of 25. Right now it's 13 Celsius. I'm Cheryl Johnstone. 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

0: No morning is complete without a big breakfast. 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And now, four random facts.
1: So the reason zebras have stripes is to help keep them cool. Apparently they graze a lot longer than other animals, so they're out in the sun longer. The stripes help them regulate their body temperature.
2: So they're black stripes.
1: Black and white, right?
2: But you wouldn't think the black stripes would keep them cooler.
1: Well, that's what it warm and cool, right? Regulate.
2: 50-50. All right, I get it now. AT&T Stadium in Dallas, that's where the Cowboys play the NFL games, and one of the stadiums where the World Cup was held not long ago. That stadium uses more energy on game days than the entire country of Liberia. I don't know if that says more about that stadium or they're underusing power in Liberia, and it's almost NFL season, so fire up those machines again.
1: Ransom payments are tax deductible in the U.S., you just have to show, like, a receipt, most likely like a police report, as proof of your loss to get it tax deducted. Ransomware payments in Canada, apparently, tax deductible too.
2: And did you know reading gossip about a celebrity creates a momentary feeling in your brain that's as good as eating great food or winning money? Reading that gossip creates the same feeling as those things.
0: Today's 4, 3, 2, 1. Here are the facts. 4 random facts.
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0: It's Nate Holler and Tennille Towns. Together, we're Chatham Kent's Big Country 91.3. 8:30 in the Big Breakfast, looking for a high of 23 with a mix of sun and cloud this afternoon. 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
1: With an update from CK News Today, Dauncey A., I'm Cheryl Johnstone. Opposition leaders may find out today or tomorrow what was in the trade deal with the U.S. that forced Canada's negotiators to walk away from the table late Friday night. The Conservative Party told CBC News it wants the details. Prime Minister Mark Carney says the deal would have restricted Canada's ability to negotiate trade deals with other countries. 50% tariffs on $28 billion worth of Canadian goods are now in effect. Meanwhile, the Americans blame Canada for the breakdown in trade talks. U.S. President Trump commented on social media that Canada wants the benefits of being a U.S. state without being one. He also claimed that Canada has imposed massive amounts of tariffs on American farmers for years. The U.S. trade rep says that there's no plans for new talks with Canada at this point. Applications are now open for residents who are interested in joining the Together CK Review Committee. It reviews applications for the Together CK Grant Program, which provides funding for community events and projects through the municipality. This year's program invested $375,000 in 66 initiatives, supporting everything from festivals and markets to cultural and community events. Applicants must be at least 18 and, if selected, will serve a four-year term. The deadline to apply is September 18th. A powerful El Niño is back, and climate scientists warn its impact could be felt around the world well into next year. CBC News says the Pacific warming event is expected to bring a warmer-than-normal winter to much of Canada. Scientists say El Niño did not cause this summer's extreme heat and wildfires, but they warn it could amplify extreme weather that's already fueled by a warming planet. In sports, the Toronto Blue Jays lost 8-3 to the Yankees. That drops the Jays 1.5 games back of the final wildcard spot in the American League. The Detroit Tigers have lost 5 straight after they fell 11-7 to Kansas City. In other baseball news, the Toronto Blue Jays will play next season's Little League Classic. They'll take on the Chicago Cubs. The Chatham Kent Barnstormers game in Kitchener yesterday was postponed because of the weather. They host Toronto tonight in another makeup game. Chatham's Bridget Carlton had 18 points, 5 assists, and 5 steals, but the Portland Fire lost 105-100 to Washington. In other WNBA action, the Toronto Tempo fell 88-78 to Las Vegas. Ryan Blaney won the NASCAR Cup Series race at New Hampshire Motor Speedway. Kyle Kirkwood won the IndyCar Freedom 250 Grand Prix. And in Formula One, Lando Norris won the Dutch Grand Prix. Now the forecast, a mix of sun and cloud today. Also windy with a high of 23. Cloudy tonight with a low of 13. And sunny tomorrow with a high of 25. Right now it's 13 Celsius. I'm Cheryl Johnstone. For more on these and other stories, visit cknewstoday.ca.
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6: Let's go to the X.
7: Oh, baby.
6: Let's go to the X.
7: It's fall fair season, late summer fair season, I suppose, and the CNE began, I guess, just a few days ago up in Toronto.
4: Just kicked off this past weekend, and I came across this great list of some of the most viral best food to look out for if you're headed down there, and it just got me thinking, would Mike eat any of this?
7: Okay, how many do you have? I'm going to guess how many I would eat.
4: There's eight of them.
7: All right, I'm going to say at least six. I'm going to say six out of eight I'll do.
4: At least six. Okay, so we got to keep track here. So first off, the Korean fried chicken ramen taco.
7: Yeah, I'm in. Yeah. Sure. Even before you describe it, I'm in.
4: The taco shells are made with instant ramen noodles, filled with chicken, and topped with a cotton candy aioli and kimchi.
7: That's right. Bring a few. Love it. One for one.
4: There's one for one. A sweet corn wasabi lemonade.
7: Nope, I'm out. Wasabi lemonade? No.
4: Yeah. So, well, it's sweet corn blended and strained, then wasabi's mixed in along with lemonade and poured into a tahini-rimmed glass.
7: Wasabi's that really spicy.
4: Yes,
7: it's really spicy. Yeah, no, I don't want that in lemonade. No.
4: This one I'm into, push pop dot cakes. Have you heard of dot cakes?
7: No.
4: So it's vanilla cake layered with frosting, topped with sprinkles, but then they put it in like a push pop form.
7: Okay. Yeah, I'm in. Yeah. For sure. All right,
4: that
7: two out of three.
4: Pretty simple.
7: I'm in.
4: How about this, a KD smoothie?
7: No. The older I get, the more I hate KD. No.
4: Not even if it's mango, pineapple, and frozen yogurt blended with some of Kraft Dinner's cheese powder?
7: Especially not. No. Those first three things are fine, but not with KD anything. No, I'm out.
4: There's the big dill. This is pickle juice added to a frappe.
7: Yeah, I'm in. I'm okay with pickle juice.
4: They're also selling a bacon-flavored iced mocha.
7: Also fine.
4: You'd be into that one?
7: I'm in.
4: How do you feel about pickles?
7: I like pickles quite a bit. Even with the uprising of the pickle pizza the last few years, mm-hmm. Love it.
4: What about a pickle cheesecake pop?
7: Yes. I'm in.
4: Yeah.
7: I think that would be fine.
4: It's on a stick, and then it's coated with dill pickle chips, too.
7: Okay. I'm in.
4: Crunch.
7: Absolutely.
4: So you're in on that one.
7: Let's go.
4: What about a brie cheese deep fried Oreo? So it's a fried Oreo, but they've stuffed the middle with brie cheese.
7: Do they take the frosting out of the Oreo?
4: No, the frosting is still in there.
7: Oh.
4: And then they top it with a honey, balsamic, strawberries, and fresh rosemary.
7: Oh, that's a little bit weird, but yeah, still I'm in.
4: You try
7: it. It's weird, but I'm in. Oh, absolutely, I tried, yeah.
4: And finally, the carnival cone. This is a waffle cone that has candied yams in the bottom, and then they put a ball of deep fried mac and cheese on the top.
7: I don't know. I'm on the fence about that one. I don't know. It's if I was more of a sweets frame of mind here.
4: Mm-hmm.
7: So I don't know about that. That sounds like a Thanksgiving dinner in a cone. And I think something's either missing or too much. It's kind of weird that.
4: But even if you say no, you said yes to five. So
7: five out of eight. All right. What is your go-to carnival food? It doesn't even have to be the X. It could be something closer to here. What's your carnival food that you go to every single time? Let us know. Drop us a line.
8: 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Call or text with your comments to the Watt at Fuel studio line at 519-351-6300.

0: Kitchener, the head up to Kitchener.
1: My goodness. It's been league-wide across the CBL. Mother Nature has wreaked havoc on the entire league. So trying to fit these games in before the postseason begins, I believe, early next week, which unfortunately won't include the Barnstormers. But it's been quite something for the schedule makers. Mm-hmm.
0: And if you want to catch the Barnstormers' final home game, that'll be happening on Sunday the 30th as Toronto will be back in town again.
1: Quite something. 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
1: With an update from CKNewsToday.ca, I'm Cheryl Johnstone. The Conservative Party wants the Prime Minister to release full details of the proposed Canada-U.S. trade deal before talks collapsed. CBC News says neither government has released those details, but the Conservatives might get their wish today or tomorrow when Mark Carney briefs opposition leaders. When the deal collapsed, new 50% tariffs on $28 billion worth of Canadian goods went into effect. That includes dairy products, alcohol, wood products, hockey equipment, clothing, electronics, furniture, and other goods. Canada says it'll match those levies dollar for dollar starting September 8th. Meanwhile, the Americans blamed Canada for the breakdown in talks. U.S. President Trump commented on social media that Canada wants the benefits of being a U.S. state without actually being one. He also claimed Canada had imposed massive amounts of tariffs on American farmers for years. U.S. Trade Representative Jamieson Greer says there's no plans for new talks with Canada. Chatham Kent's looking for residents to help to decide which community projects receive Together CK grant funding. The current term of the Together CK Review Committee is winding down, and applications are now being accepted for new members. The grant program has supported local initiatives since 2000, and this year invested $375,000 in 66 projects across Chatham-Kent. Applicants should be community-minded, at least 18 years old, and have relevant volunteer or committee experience. The new members will serve for 4 years. We'll find out more about Unifor's tentative deal with General Motors this weekend. That's when the workers will get the details and vote on it. The deal has been endorsed by the union. Talks followed the same pattern, which was set when Unifor ratified its deal with Ford. Talks with Stellantis should start soon. A new survey suggests fewer Ontario students are struggling with psychological distress than during the pandemic, but concerns remain high. CAMH found 46% of students in grades 7 to 12 reported moderate to serious psychological distress last year, which is down 5 percentage points from 2023. The Canadian Press's online gambling is becoming more common, with 1 in 10 students placing sports bets in 2025. In sports, the Toronto Blue Jays lost the rubber match against the Yankees as they fell 8-3 to New York. Jays kept it close until the sixth inning when the Yankees scored 3 runs. That loss drops Toronto 1.5 games back of the final wildcard spot in the American League. The Detroit Tigers are 3.5 games back after they fell 11-7 to Kansas City. Tigers have lost 5 straight games. In other baseball news, the Toronto Blue Jays will take on the Chicago Cubs in next season's Little League Classic. That game will take place August 19th in Williamsport, Pennsylvania during the Little League World Series. The Chatham-Kent Barnstormers game in Kitchener yesterday was postponed because of the weather. They'll host Toronto tonight in another makeup game. Chatham's Bridget Carlton had 18 points, 5 assists, 5 steals, and 4 rebounds, but the Portland Fire lost 105-100 to Washington. Another WNBA action, the Toronto Tempo lost 88-78 to Las Vegas. Canada's women's basketball team downed Mexico 83-53 to clinch a spot in the 2028 Summer Olympics. In CFL action, the BC Lions beat the Saskatchewan Roughriders 30-16 for their 4th straight win. Ryan Blaney won the NASCAR Cup Series race at New Hampshire Motor Speedway. That's his 3rd victory of the season. Kyle Kirkwood won the IndyCar Freedom 250 Grand Prix. And in Formula One, Lando Norris won the Dutch Grand Prix. Now the forecast. A mix of sun and cloud today. Also windy with a high of 23. Cloudy tonight with a low of 13. And sunny tomorrow with a high of 25. Right now it's 13 Celsius. I'm Cheryl Johnstone. For more on these and other stories, visit cknewstoday.ca.
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We are Chatham Kent's Big Country 91.3 as we get into a Monday workday and Big Breakfast. It is Mike and Cheryl, Bailey Zimmerman, here's Chevy Silverado on Big Country.

0: The Big Breakfast.
1: It's a day in the scoop. Oh, a Dolly Parton avatar is in the future.
2: She says that she and her team are working with companies who create avatar performances, and it's in the early stages. Dolly also gave a bit of a health update since she had to cancel a recent Dollywood appearance. She said she's been dealing with health issues that she didn't pay attention to while she was busy watching over her late husband, Carl. She said, even though I'm still healing, I'm still working.
1: And she's opening a new hotel next month in Nashville called the Songteller Hotel. Dolly is also opening a museum there called The Life of Many Colors. It'll be the largest exhibit celebrating her life anywhere in the world.
2: And if she's not already doing enough, she's also working on a line of dog treats with Purina. Oh, and she's got the Cup of Ambition coffee line, which is expected to be available online starting in September.
1: Busiest person in the world. Taylor Sheridan, Paramount, and NBC Universal are all being sued by a writer who claims Sheridan stole her idea for a TV show and then used it to create Yellowstone.
2: The writer says she submitted a pilot script, show bible, and a pitch deck for a show called Sovereign Nation to Sheridan's reps in late 2016 or early 2017. And she says Yellowstone then used her plot details and casting recommendations. So she's seeking damages and profits tied to the alleged copyright infringement and wants to stop future and continued infringement.
1: And Bunny XO has a lot going on these days, and she's making it pretty clear that life after Jelly Roll has taken her in an unexpected direction.
2: She recently appeared on the Today Show, where they asked how she was doing several months after her divorce from Jelly Roll, and her answer was about as enthusiastic as it gets.
3: Ladies, they should have never let me back out in the streets because I love it here. All right? I love it here and I'm never going back. I mean, I hope that my journey can show women that I feel like us as women, we put ourselves aside so much for, you know, partners, friends, kids, and it's like we don't pour into ourselves, and sometimes you need to be selfish and you need to pour into yourself. Yeah. And I just hope my journey can show people like, hey, you know what? It doesn't matter how hard of a situation you're going through, you're gonna get through that. Yeah. You're gonna rise up and you're gonna be even an even better version of yourself.
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0: We are Chatham Kent's Big Country 91.3 in the Rec Law. Stu and Jenna Walker, Old Country Soul, Big Breakfast. It is Mike and Cheryl, but ready to round things down for this Monday. And what a busy Monday it was. The big 10K giveaway is underway.
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0: 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And while you're there, why don't you stop on by the big question that we posted earlier on this morning.
1: How do you make your coffee? What's the main way that you do it? Are you using like a drip maker? Are you, as Mike says, fancy with a French press?
0: Yeah, a little bougie. That's fine. Nothing wrong with that.
1: A single serve coffee pod's also an option, as is takeout coffee, because some people are like, yeah, can't beat someone else making it for you.
0: 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Enjoy the rest of your Monday. Back at it bright and early tomorrow morning at 5:30.
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1: With an update from cknewstoday.ca, I'm Cheryl Johnstone. The Conservative Party wants the Prime Minister to release full details of the proposed Canada-US trade deal before talks collapsed. CBC News says neither government has released those details, but the Conservatives might get their wish today or tomorrow when Mark Carney briefs opposition leaders. When the deal collapsed, new 50% tariffs on $28 billion worth of Canadian goods went into effect. That includes milk, beer, wine, cement, clothing, electronics, and sports equipment. Canada says it'll match those levies dollar for dollar starting September 8th. Meanwhile, the Americans are blaming Canada for the breakdown in talks. U.S. President Trump commented on social media that Canada wants the benefits of being a U.S. state without actually being one. He also claimed Canada has imposed massive amounts of tariffs on American farmers for years. The U.S. Trade Representative says there's currently no plans for new talks with Canada. The Together CK Review Committee is looking for new members as its current term comes to an end. The committee helps oversee the Together CK grant program, which supports community events and projects across Chatham-Kent. This year, the program invested $375,000 into 66 initiatives, including Crowfest, Retrofest, Wambo, and the Dresden Night Market. Residents over the age of 18 can apply, and they'll serve a four-year term. We'll find out more about Unifor's tentative deal with General Motors this weekend. That's when workers will get the details and vote on it. Talks followed the pattern which was set when Unifor ratified its deal with Ford. Talks with Stellantis should start soon. Now the forecast, a mix of sun and cloud today with a high of 23, cloudy tonight with a low of 13, and sunny tomorrow with a high of 25. Right now it's 15 Celsius. I'm Cheryl Johnstone. For more on these and other stories, visit cknewstoday.ca.
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1: 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We've got an update from CK News Today coming up. 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
12: With an update from cknewstoday.ca, I'm Cheryl Johnstone. The Conservative Party wants the Prime Minister to release full details of the proposed Canada-US trade deal before talks collapsed. CBC News says neither government has released those details, but the Conservatives might get their wish today or tomorrow when Mark Carney briefs opposition leaders. When the deal collapsed, new 50% tariffs on $28 billion worth of Canadian goods went into effect. That includes milk, beer, wine, cement, clothing, electronics, and sports equipment. Canada says it'll match those levies dollar for dollar starting September 8th. Meanwhile, the Americans are blaming Canada for the breakdown in talks. U.S. President Trump commented on social media that Canada wants the benefits of being a U.S. state without actually being one. He also claimed Canada has imposed massive amounts of tariffs on American farmers for years. The U.S. Trade Representative says there's currently no plans for new talks with Canada. The Together CK Review Committee is looking for new members as its current term comes to an end. The committee helps oversee the Together CK grant.

0: 18 and sunny tomorrow with a high of 25. 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I'm Cheryl Johnstone. For more on these and other stories, visit cknewstoday.ca.
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0: Chatham Kent's Big Country 91.3. We've got an update from CK News today next. 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
1: With an update from cknewstoday.ca, I'm Tamara Thornton. U.S. President Donald Trump didn't wait long to fire another volley in the trade war between Canada and the U.S. He posted on social media this morning that the U.S. will impose another 50% tariff on Canadian-made vehicles, parts, and steel. Those will take effect January 1st. That's in addition to the 25% tariff on the auto sector and 50% tariffs on steel and aluminum that went into effect on Saturday after talks broke down. CTV News says he wrote that Canada will no longer be treated as a state. Meantime, it looks like Canadians support Ottawa's decision to leave trade talks, even if it impacts their jobs. A new poll by Angus Reid says 3 in 4 Canadians think it was the right decision. The lowest rates of approval for the move are in Saskatchewan and Alberta.

0: Florida, although a majority there support it too. There's also strong backing for retaliatory tariffs on the U.S. 3 in 5 support that. Prime Minister Mark Carney says those will take effect on September 8th. How concerned are you about the economic fallout of the Canada-U.S. trade war? Let us know on our daily poll at cknewstoday.ca. A 23-year-old man suffered serious injuries after being involved in an early morning collision just outside of Chatham. The crash happened very early Saturday morning on Center Side Road at Pioneer Line. CK police say the man lost control of his vehicle and crashed into a ditch. He was taken to CKHA with life-threatening injuries, but has since been transported to Victoria Hospital in London. Anyone with information on the crash is asked to contact police or Crime Stoppers. A 49-year-old has been charged with assault, assault with a weapon, and mischief. Shortly before 10 yesterday morning, CK police were called to a home in Chatham for a possible assault. When officers arrived at the address, a woman told them that she'd been pushed by her partner and had a beer can thrown at her. The man was arrested but has since been released from police custody with a future court date. And a seventh person is officially running to be Chatham Kent's next mayor. Former journalist April Colby officially filed her paperwork moments before the deadline on Friday. She had plans to run for a council seat, but decided at the last minute to run for mayor instead. Colby says this is because the mayor can make real changes with strong mayor powers, which give the ability to make final decisions on budgets and bylaws.
1: Everybody's worried about it because you can use them, obviously, for terrible things, but there's also things that you can do that can actually fix things.
0: Joining Colby on the ballot are Lauren Anderson, Michael Bondi, Nelson Berm, Darren Caniff, Ryan Gow, and Randy Hope. In sports, the Chatham Kent Barnstormers take on the Toronto Maple Leafs at Fergie Jenkins Field tonight. No Blue Jays in the MLB. They're back home in Toronto tomorrow to host the Kansas City Royals. Detroit welcomes the Tampa Bay Rays tonight. The Tigers look to bounce back after being swept by the Royals over the weekend. Framber Valdez will pitch for Detroit against Tampa's Drew Rasmussen. The forecast, a mix of sun and cloud today with some gusty winds and a high of 23. Cloudy overnight with a low of 13. Tuesday looks sunny with a high of 25. Clouds will roll in on Wednesday with a high of 26. Right now, it's 19 degrees. For more on these and other stories, go to cknewstoday.ca.
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6: I'm Adam Bell with your farm market update on the Chicago Board of Trade. Corn futures September up 9 at 4.92, December up 9 at 5.18. Soybean futures September down 17 at 12.08, November down 18 at 12.21. Wheat futures September up 3 at 6.84, December up 3 at 7.02. Live cattle futures, October down 300 at 214.92, December down 265 at 215.85. Feeder cattle futures, September down 462 at 324.40, October down 467 at 318.97. From the Andersons at Hensel, 2026 crop corn up 7 at 656, 2027 crop corn up 4 at 625, 2026 crop soybeans down 17 at 1587, 2027 crop soybeans down 6 at 1501, 2026 soft Reventer wheat up 1 at 813, 2027 soft Reventer wheat up 1 at 859. From Brussels Livestock, good Holsteins, 365 to 376, slightly heavy Holsteins, 360 to 374, heavy Holsteins, 320 to 351, top of 370, medium Holsteins, 345 to 359, plain Holsteins, 325 to 344, good crossbred calves, 1900 to 3000, Good Holstein drop calves, 1450 to 1625, top of 1925, and plain and medium drop calves, 250 to 1350 per head. Ontario Pork reports the U.S. CME price as $92.92 U.S. per hundredweight just weight. That's down 67 cents from the previous day. 100% fulminer price, $231.50. That's down $2.11. Quebec's average price on August 21st, $214.90. Opening lean hog futures price in Chicago for September, $94.27. That's up $1.93 from the previous day's close. That is the Blackburn Agmedia Farm Market Report.
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6: I'm Adam Bell, and this is the Farm News. Canadian agriculture is still waiting to see what it could gain or lose from ongoing trade negotiations with the United States. The U.S. has paused threatened 50% tariffs while talks continue with dairy access, alcohol restrictions, and auto tariffs. Among the key issues, Canada says its supply-managed dairy system will remain intact, although changes to how American cheese import quotas are allocated could form part of the deal. Farm Credit Canada says continued uncertainty is making it harder for agriculture and food businesses to plan and invest. Grocery prices were mixed in July, with most items becoming cheaper, but higher protein cost pushing the overall food basket up. Dalhousie University's Agri-Food Analytics Lab says 30 of 50 tracked products declined in price from June to July. However, sharp increases for products including bacon, Atlantic salmon, and pork loin chops lifted the meat and fish category by 6.5%. Overall, the national food basket increased 0.3% during the month. And Canada is producing more vegetables, but less of that supply is remaining to Canadian consumers. A Farm Credit Canada report says fresh vegetable production increased by more than 6% last year, while domestic availability fell for a seventh straight year. Greenhouse vegetable exports have climbed to more than $2.3 billion, with nearly all of those exports going to the U.S. Ontario accounts for more than 70% of Canadian greenhouse vegetable production. That's all for the farm news. For more Agmedia news and information, visit mynewstoday.ca.
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11: This is Jake Monroe, Soil Management Specialist for Field Crops with OMAFA. Agricultural application drones are becoming much more widely available in Ontario, especially with the recent approval for drones to spray pesticides registered for aerial application. Besides crop protection, drones open up new opportunities for improved soil conservation by enabling cover crop interseeding into cash crops. The last 2 years, I've been leading a project within Agriculture and Agri-Food Canada's Living Lab Ontario to evaluate cover crop seeding by drone. We've seeded replicated strip trials in 12 different fields across 4 counties. Here's what we've learned so far. Drone seeding has resulted in adequate cover crop stands in the majority of cases, but we have had some failures. Drone seeding tends to give greater cover crop biomass, but more variable stands as compared to post-harvest drilling or broadcasting. Optimal seeding timing is typically the first half of September. Aim for the beginning of leaf yellow in soybeans and try to time your application ahead of a rain. Species options are limited at this time of year. Our best results have been with winter cereal rye. Oats have shown some promise seeded into soybeans, but their growth potential is limited. Soils with full-width tillage at some point in rotation tend to have a smoother soil surface and less residue cover, which can enhance cover crop germination in a drone-seeded context. And finally, planning for spring cover crop management is key. Aggressive species like cereal rye should be terminated in a timely fashion in spring. If termination becomes delayed, having effective tillage equipment in place to manage residue is critical. For further information on the project, visit Ontario Soil and Crop Improvement Association's Living Lab Ontario webpage. And to learn more about the project in person and about drones and agriculture in general, attend an upcoming field day at Glen Eyrie Farms near Aylmer on September 10th. Visit the OSCIA website to register. Funding for the project has been provided by Agriculture and Agri-Food Canada under the Agricultural Climate Solutions Living Labs program and by the following partners: BFO, DFO, GFO, OFA, Ontario Pork, and Ontario Sheep Farmers. The project is coordinated by Ontario Soil and Crop Improvement Association. Talk again soon.
0: Now the forecast: a mix of sun and cloud today with some gusty winds and a high of 23. Cloudy overnight with a low of 13. Tuesday looks sunny with a high of 25. Clouds will roll in on Wednesday with a high of 26. Cloudy with a chance of showers on Thursday and a high of 28. Sunshine on Friday with a high of 26. The normals for this time of year are a high of 25 and a low of 15. Sunrise was at 6:45 a.m. Sunset is at 8:16 p.m. I'm Tamara Thornton. For more AgriMedia news and information, visit mynewstoday.ca.
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just watching her blonde hair sunburn, stare at them white caps rolling over. Laid back in a thrift store beach chair, dropping limes in a Corona. But she looks back, yeah, she throws me a kiss like, honey, I sure want you. And it's 103 between her and me, and only 92 in Daytona. And

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1: With an update from cknewstoday.ca, I'm Tamara Thornton. The Conservative Party of Canada thinks the Prime Minister should reconvene Parliament after trade talks broke off. They want to know what was in the deal, how much the trade war will cost Canadian families, and what Ottawa plans to do to protect jobs. Canada-U.S. Trade Minister Dominic LeBlanc is still in touch with U.S. Trade Representative Jamieson Greer. Meanwhile, the CBC says former Conservative leader Erin O'Toole lays the blame on the involvement of some members of the Trump administration. CTV News says that a recent report suggests around 87,000 Canadian jobs could be at risk because of tariffs imposed by U.S. President Donald Trump. And a former journalist is hoping to become the next mayor for Chatham-Kent. April Colby is the seventh person to run for the position, submitting her paperwork just before the deadline closed last week. While she doesn't have any personal experience as a politician, her uncle was Bill Erickson, CK's first mayor, and her dad ran in the by-election to replace her uncle when he passed away in 2001. She says the two of them helped her understand and appreciate the importance of municipal politics.
2: I looked up to my uncle and I looked up to my dad as two incredibly strong men who never shut their mouths and stood up for everything they believed in.
1: Alongside Colby on the mayoral ballot are Lauren Anderson, Michael Bondi, Nelson Berm, Darren Caniff, Ryan Gall, and Randy Hope. The forecast, a mix of sun and cloud today with some gusty winds and a high of 23, cloudy overnight with a low of 13. Tuesday looks sunny with a high of 25, clouds will roll in on Wednesday with a high of 26. Right now it's 19 degrees. For more on these and other stories, go to cknewstoday.ca.
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2: Hi, it's Cordell Green with your entertainment news. Spider-Man is about to knock Titanic out of the top five biggest movies of all time. Brand New Day just made another $109 million worldwide in its fourth weekend. Yellowstone creator Taylor Sheridan is now being sued by a woman who claims it was her idea, claiming he stole specific plot points and even her casting recommendations. The director of the National Treasure movies confirms that Nicolas Cage is coming back for a third movie. Is Drake working on some sort of a country collab? Drake was spotted hanging out with Ernest at Ella Langley's show the other day. They're reviving out the Choosing Texas in the crowd. Speaking of Ella, she says she used to practice doing live performances at the dentist's office. Her cousin used to work at a dentist's office and she liked to hang out with her, but to make sure neither of them got in trouble, Ella would bring her guitar and entertain people in the waiting room. Russell Dickerson says he was shocked to see a comment from Garth Brooks praising Russell's acoustic cover of Call in Baton Rouge that he posted on socials the other day. I spent

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12: With an update from cknewstoday.ca, I'm Tamara Thornton. Conservative leader Pierre Poilievre wants the Prime Minister to reconvene Parliament following the collapse of trade talks with the U.S. The party wants to know what was in the deal, how much a trade war will cost Canadian families, and what Ottawa plans to do to protect jobs. A 23-year-old man is in a London hospital with life-threatening injuries after a crash just outside of Chatham. It happened early Saturday morning on Centre Side Road at Pioneer Line. Police say the driver lost control and crashed into a ditch. If you saw or know anything about the crash, CK Police are asking you to contact them. Police have charged a man for posting a photo of his partner without their consent. Police were contacted about a social media post at around 8:30 p.m. on Friday. After investigating, CK Police decided to arrest the man who made the post. He was charged with publication of an intimate image without consent and criminal harassment. He's since been released from police custody with a future court date. And flight attendants at WestJet wrap up a week-long vote today on a tentative deal between their union and the airline. The Canadian Union of Public Employees told the Canadian Press it'll give them an 18% raise over 3 years and compensation for work done on the ground. The workers did hold a one-day strike to back demands earlier this month. The forecast, a mix of sun and cloud today with some gusty winds and a high of 23. Cloudy overnight with a low of 13. Tuesday looks sunny with a high of 25. Clouds will roll in on Wednesday with a high of 26. Right now, it's 20 degrees. For more on these and other stories, go to cknewstoday.ca.
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0: 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It ain't over yet. On Chatham Kent's Big Country, 91.3. What's happening around Chatham-Kent? 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
11: With an update from cknewstoday.ca, I'm Tamara Thornton. Prime Minister Mark Carney called Canada the best-connected economy in the world during a news conference in Quebec today. He says more than 20 trade and security deals have been signed across five continents in the past year.
12: Canadian businesses now enjoy tariff-free access to 1.5 billion consumers. Over the next 6 months, we will double that number.
11: Carney also announced what he calls the largest shipbuilding initiative in Quebec's history. The Government of Canada is investing over $11 billion to build six new icebreakers for the Canadian Coast Guard. A single vehicle collision has left one man with life-threatening injuries. It happened around 3 o'clock on Saturday morning. CK police say the man lost control of his vehicle on Center Side Road near Pioneer Line, just outside of Chatham, and crashed into a ditch. He was taken to CKHA, but has since been transported to a hospital in London. Anyone with information about the crash is asked to contact police or Crime Stoppers. And Montreal City Council will debate a motion to suspend institutional ties with the Israeli government. It also calls on Montreal to recognize and denounce what it calls a genocide in Gaza. They meet tonight. The Canadian Press says more than 700 Quebec artists, cultural workers, and organizations are said to support the motion. The forecast, a mix of sun and cloud today with some gusty winds and a high of 23. Cloudy overnight with a low of 13. Tuesday looks sunny with a high of 25. Clouds will roll in on Wednesday with a high of 26. Right now, it's 21 degrees. 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
10: With an update from cknewstoday.ca, I'm Tamara Thornton. The trade war with the U.S. continues to escalate. Today, United States President Donald Trump says he'll increase tariffs on all cars, trucks, automotive parts, and steel to 50% on New Year's Day. Over the weekend, Trump also accused Canada of wanting the benefits of being a state without being one. CTV News says Conservative leader Pierre Poilievre is calling on the Prime Minister to reconvene Parliament following the recent developments. It looks like Canadians support Ottawa's decision to leave trade talks, even if it impacts their jobs. A new poll by Angus Reid says 3 in 4 Canadians think it was the right decision. The lowest rates of approval for the move are in Saskatchewan and Alberta, though a majority there support it too. There's also strong backing for retaliatory tariffs on the U.S. 3 in 5 support that. Prime Minister Mark Carney says those will take effect in September. Meantime, Carney announced a multi-billion dollar plan to support the Canadian Coast Guard today. He says it will be the largest shipbuilding initiative in Quebec's history.
11: The Government of Canada will invest more than $11 billion to build 6 new program icebreakers for the Canadian Coast Guard in partnership with Chantier Davy.
10: He also called Canada the best connected economy in the world. He says more than 20 trade and security deals have been signed across 5 continents in the past year, giving Canadian businesses tariff-free access to 1.5 billion consumers. A 23-year-old man suffered serious injuries after being involved in an early morning collision just outside of Chatham. The crash happened very early Saturday morning on Centerside Road at Pioneer Line. CK police say the man lost control of his vehicle and crashed into a ditch. He was taken to CKHA with life-threatening injuries, but has since been transported to Victoria Hospital in London Anyone with information on the crash is asked to contact police or Crime Stoppers. CK police have charged a man for posting a photo of his partner without their consent. Police were contacted about a social media post at around 8:30 p.m. on Friday. After investigating, police decided to arrest the man who made the post. He was charged with publication of an intimate image without consent and criminal harassment. He has since been released from police custody with a future court date. And flight attendants at WestJet wrap up a week-long vote today on a tentative deal between their union and the airline. The Canadian Union of Public Employees told the Canadian Press it'll give them an 18% raise over 3 years and compensation for work done on the ground. The workers did hold a one-day strike to back demands earlier this month. In sports, the Chatham Kent Barnstormers take on the Toronto Maple Leafs at Fergie Jenkins Field tonight. No Blue Jays in the MLB. They're back home in Toronto tomorrow to host the Kansas City Royals. Detroit welcomes the Tampa Bay Rays tonight. The Tigers look to bounce back after getting swept by the Royals over the weekend. Framber Valdez will pitch for Detroit against Tampa's Drew Rasmussen. The forecast, a mix of sun and cloud today with some gusty winds and a high of 23. Cloudy overnight with a low of 13. Tuesday looks sunny with a high of 25. Clouds will roll in on Wednesday with a high of 26. Right now, it's 20 degrees. For more on these and other stories, go to cknewstoday.ca.
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8: With an update from cknewstoday.ca, I'm Tamara Thornton. U.S. President Donald Trump didn't wait long to fire another volley in the trade war between Canada and the U.S. He posted on social media this morning that the U.S. will impose another 50% tariff on Canadian-made vehicles, parts, and steel. Those will take effect on January 1st. That's in addition to the 25% tariff on the auto sector and 50% tariffs on steel and aluminum that went into effect on Saturday after talks broke down. CTV News says he wrote that Canada will no longer be treated as a state. How concerned are you about the economic fallout of the Canada-U.S. trade war? Let us know on our daily poll at cknewstoday.ca. The Conservative Party of Canada thinks the Prime Minister should reconvene Parliament after the collapse of trade talks. They want to know what was in the deal, how much a trade war will cost Canadian families, and what Ottawa plans to do to protect jobs. The CBC says former Conservative leader Aaron O'Toole lays the blame on the involvement of some members of the Trump administration. A 23-year-old man suffered serious injuries after being involved in an early morning collision just outside of Chatham. The crash happened very early Saturday morning on Center Side Road at Pioneer Line. CK police say the man lost control of his vehicle and crashed into a ditch. He was taken to CKHA with life-threatening injuries but has since been transported to Victoria Hospital in London. Anyone with information on the crash is asked to contact police or Crime Stoppers. A 49-year-old has been charged with assault, assault with a weapon, and mischief. Shortly before 10 yesterday morning, CK police were called to a home in Chatham for a possible assault. When officers arrived at the address, a woman told them that she'd been pushed by her partner and had a beer can thrown at her. The man was arrested but has since been released from police custody with a future court date. And a seventh person is officially running to be Chatham-Kent's next mayor. Former journalist April Colby officially filed her paperwork moments before the deadline on Friday. She had plans to run for a council seat, but decided at the last minute to run for mayor instead. Colby says this is because the mayor can make real changes with strong mayor powers, which give the ability to make final decisions on budgets and bylaws.
9: Everybody's worried about it because you can use them, obviously, for terrible things, but there's also things that you can do that can actually fix things.
8: Joining Colby on the ballot are Lauren Anderson, Michael Bondi, Nelson Berm, Darren Caniff, Ryan Gow, and Randy Hope. In sports, the Chatham-Kent Barnstormers take on the Toronto Maple Leafs at Fergie Jenkins Field tonight. No Blue Jays in the MLB. They're back home in Toronto tomorrow to host the Kansas City Royals. Detroit welcomes the Tampa Bay Rays tonight. The Tigers look to bounce back after getting swept by the Royals over the weekend. Framber Valdez will pitch for Detroit against Tampa's Drew Rasmussen. The forecast, cloudy overnight with a low of 13. Mostly cloudy tomorrow with a high of 25, feeling like 29. Clouds will roll in on Wednesday with a high of 26. Thursday looks cloudy with a chance of showers and a high of 28. Right now, it's 20 degrees. For more on these and other stories, go to cknewstoday.ca.
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10: With an update from cknewstoday.ca, I'm Tamara Thornton. Prime Minister Mark Carney announced a multi-billion-dollar plan to support the Canadian Coast Guard today. He says it will be the largest shipbuilding initiative in Quebec's history.
11: The Government of Canada will invest more than $11 billion to build six new program icebreakers for the Canadian Coast Guard in partnership with Chantier Davy.
10: He also called Canada the best connected economy in the world. He says more than 20 trade and security deals have been signed across five continents in the past year, giving Canadian businesses tariff-free access to 1.5 billion consumers. This was after U.S. President Donald Trump said he would increase tariffs on all cars, trucks, automotive parts, and steel to 50% on New Year's Day. Over the weekend, Trump also accused Canada of wanting the benefits of being a state without being one. CTV News says Conservative leader Pierre Poilievre is calling on the Prime Minister to reconvene Parliament following the recent developments. It does look like Canadians support Ottawa's decision to leave trade talks, even if it impacts their jobs. A new poll by Angus Reid says 3 in 4 Canadians think it was the right decision. The lowest rates of approval for the move are in Saskatchewan and Alberta, though a majority there support it as well. There's also strong backing for retaliatory tariffs on the U.S. 3 in 5 support that. The Prime Minister says those will take effect September 8th. A single vehicle collision has left one man with life-threatening injuries. It happened around 3 o'clock on Saturday morning. CK police say the man lost control of his vehicle on Centerside Road near Pioneer Line, just outside of Chatham, and crashed into a ditch. He was taken to CKHA, but has since been transported to a hospital in London. Anyone with information about the crash is asked to contact police or Crime Stoppers. A former journalist is hoping to become the next mayor for Chatham-Kent. April Colby is the seventh person to run for the position, submitting her paperwork just before the deadline closed last week. While she doesn't have any personal experience as a politician, her uncle was Bill Erickson, CK's first mayor, and her dad ran in the by-election to replace her uncle when he passed away in 2001. She says the two of them helped her understand and appreciate the importance of municipal politics.
12: I looked up to my uncle and I looked up to my dad as two incredibly strong men who never shut their mouths and stood up for everything they believed in.
10: Alongside Colby on the mayoral ballot are Lauren Anderson, Michael Bondi, Nelson Berm, Darren Caniff, Ryan Gow, and Randy Hope. And flight attendants at WestJet wrap up a week-long vote today on a tentative deal between their union and the airline. The Canadian Union of Public Employees told the Canadian Press it'll give them an 18% raise over 3 years and compensation for work done on the ground. The workers did hold a one-day strike to back demands earlier this month. In sports, the Chatham-Kent Barnstormers take on the Toronto Maple Leafs at Fergie Jenkins Field tonight. No Blue Jays in the MLB. They're back home in Toronto tomorrow to host the Kansas City Royals. Detroit welcomes the Tampa Bay Rays tonight. The Tigers look to bounce back after getting swept by the Royals over the weekend. The forecast, cloudy overnight with a low of 13. Mostly cloudy tomorrow with a high of 25, feeling like 29. More clouds on Wednesday with a high of 26. Right now, it's 20 degrees. For more on these and other stories, go to cknewstoday.ca.
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2: Hi, it's Cordell Green with your entertainment news. Spider-Man is about to knock Titanic out of the top five biggest movies of all time. Brand New Day just made another $109 million worldwide in its fourth weekend. Yellowstone creator Taylor Sheridan is now being sued by a woman who claims it was her idea, claiming he stole specific plot points and even her casting recommendations. The director of the National Treasure movies confirms that Nicolas Cage is coming back for a third movie. Is Drake working on some sort of a country collab? Drake was spotted hanging out with Ernest at Ella Langley's show the other day. They were vibing out the Choosing Texas in the crowd. Speaking of Ella, she says she used to practice doing live performances at the dentist's office. Her cousin used to work at a dentist's office and she liked to hang out with her. But to make sure neither of them got in trouble, Ella would bring her guitar and entertain people in the waiting room. Russell Dickerson says he was shocked to see a comment from Garth Brooks praising Russell's acoustic cover of Colin Baton Rouge that he posted on socials the other day.

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